One is drinking and lusting, and his hunger for power became known to more and more people. The demands to do something about this outrageous man.

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Maybe it's 6:45. Maybe I'm barely alive. 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Yeah. Maybe I know that I'm drunk. Maybe I know you're the one. Maybe I'm thinking it's better if you drive.

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2: You can't touch this. You can't touch this. You can't touch this. You can't touch this.

0: remains mercifully.
1: And neither would you, Derek, this star nonsense.
0: Yeah.
1: No, it is it.
0: I'm sure of it.